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3: 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See you at the bar, you was hardly talking. That's when I knew that your heart was scarring. Friends to lovers need a part to star in. Like, wait, babe, let me.

I look so good, you look so good, maybe we should all link it together. 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You only live once, let the people see.

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1: Let's get the party started. 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That's when I knew that your heart was scarring. Friends to lovers need a part to star in. Like, wait, babe.

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4: How could I not leak it? I look so good, you look so good. Maybe we should all leak it together. 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You only live once. 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
2: 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Maybe it's the only way to go through. I won't lose myself for anybody. I'm not sorry. Yeah.

0: 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So, Gimmert's Wigsum Festival, Calvin Harris, main stage, Sehr Geiles Set, jetzt vor einigen Wochen in Boom in Belgien, Cassian's remix von Blessings.
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1: Hey, it's me. I know we haven't spoken in a while, but I still think about you a lot. Do you think about me? Anyways, I just wanted to let you know that I miss you.